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Yeah, right, picture that with a Kodak. Or better yet, go to Times Square, take a picture of me with a Kodak. Took my life from negative to positive, I just want y'all to know that. And tonight, let's enjoy life. 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
8: You would think with the kids going back to school, maybe you can have a nice quiet weekend at home, right?
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0: back-to-back throwback weekend on Throwback 2K. At least two in a row from all your favorite throwback artists and your requests in the mix as well. Two from Britney, two from Nelly, two from Katie. You get the idea. It's going to be so fun talking to you this weekend.
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You would think with the kids going back to school, maybe you can have a nice quiet weekend at home, right? 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

0: at least two in a row from all your favorite throwback artists and your requests in the mix as well. Two from Britney, two from Nelly, two from Katie. You get the idea. It's going to be so fun talking to you this weekend.
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0: You would think with the kids going back to school, maybe you can have a nice quiet weekend at home, right? Wrong, because it's our back-to-school, back-to-back, throwback weekend on Throwback 2K. At least two in a row from all your favorite throwback artists, and your requests in the mix as well. Two from Britney, two from Nelly, two from Katie. You get the idea. It's going to be so fun talking to you this weekend.
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0: you would think with the kids going back to school, maybe you can have a nice quiet weekend at home, right? Wrong, because it's our back-to-school, back-to-back, throwback weekend on Throwback 2K. At least two in a row from all your favorite throwback artists, and your requests in the mix as well. Two from Britney, two from Nelly, two from Katie. You get the idea. It's going to be so fun talking to you this weekend.
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0: You would think with the kids going back to school, maybe you can have a nice quiet weekend at home, right? 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You get the idea. 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
1: Good morning, and welcome to another edition of Asheville Area Focus. I'm Melanie. Asheville Area Focus is brought to you by United Way of Asheville and Buncombe County. And today we have Safe Shelter here. I have Ezra, and I don't want to mess this up, Ezra. Parasher?
2: That's it.
1: 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You're the development specialist for Safe Shelter. 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
1: 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Thank you for being here.
3: Thank you as well.
1: 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If somebody has never heard of Safe Shelter, tell us what it is and who you serve.
3: 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We keep families intact and together. We also serve individuals, BIPOC folks, and LGBTQ.
1: Awesome. Ezra, as the development specialist, I'm assuming your job is to help develop Safe Shelter, but talk to me about some of the responsibilities that you do kind of day in and day out.
2: Yeah, it's a huge range. I work on writing grants. I help fundraise or organize those types of things, and then organize community partnerships with different organizations. And our new projects and things like that.
1: So Ezra, how long has Safe Shelter been Safe Shelter?
2: So Safe Shelter started in 2021, first as a winter-only shelter. We had 2 years of doing that, and then in 2023 became a full year-round shelter.
1: That is amazing. So a winter shelter, if people don't understand, maybe somebody's never been unhoused, somebody's never experienced homelessness, they don't know the difference between a year-round shelter and a winter shelter. What's the difference?
2: A year-round shelter, we're open 3.

0: 365 days a year. And a winter shelter is only open for the cold
1: okay, so
0: months.
1: Is it like when there's a Code Purple in town, that shelter opens only for the freezing cold nights, or is it the whole winter season?
0: Well, Safe Shelter was for the whole winter season. And actually, this past year, we ran an additional winter shelter on top of our year-round shelter, and one for men, one for women. And that was 151 consecutive nights.
1: Wow. So a lot of work there, Christian.
2: A lot of work. our staff that were on salary worked every other night. We only slept every other night.
1: Wow.
2: So we worked every other night, but we saw the need and we decided to fill the gap.
1: Okay. And where are you located? Are you allowed to say where you're located, or is that something that needs to be under the radar?
2: No. We're located at 27 Balm Grove Avenue, West Asheville, right next to the Pet Supply Plus and behind Trinity United Methodist.
1: Okay. And when somebody comes to you, is there a qualification process, or they just, if they need a place to sleep that night, do they just walk in and experience it or check in? How does that process work?
2: Yeah, we usually work by referrals. We've been in the community a long time, so we get a lot of personal calls and referrals for people like other case managers and organizations. But folks can drop in between 12 and 2 and do a self-referral and in-person referral. And if we have room, they get in that night.
1: You separate the men and the women and the families together? Or is it everybody kind of together in one space?
2: For individuals, it's the men and women together in one space, and then the families are in separate rooms together.
1: What's happening at this shelter? Is it just housing? Or is there showers? Is there food? Are there other services that are happening at Safe Shelter?
0: Yeah, so we have food, showers, and also access to support services. So we have a licensed mental health clinician that guests are able to see for free.
1: Mm-hmm.
0: And we also help support people in securing housing. And so we have a community health workers and peer support specialists that meet with guests and, yeah, help them on that journey.
1: Ezra, do you know what I love that you just called them? Guest. I think that's a beautiful thing. Let's shift on that moment while we're talking about that. Obviously, you say the word unhoused or homelessness, you get a double reaction, right? Either people totally get it, have been there themselves, are supportive of the community that needs help when people are down on their luck, or they absolutely are afraid of it, don't know what to think of it, or have negative connotations about that. Ezra, help me understand and help those that are listening. Why do you think homelessness and the unhoused is such an issue, such a hot topic for people? People are really triggered by it sometimes. Let's get into a little bit about what it is and what it isn't, and clear up maybe some of those things that people hear the word and go, oh, everybody's terrible on drugs and it's an awful thing. Maybe you have a different perspective since you're in that day-to-day work.
0: Yeah, I mean, I think the stigma that people who are unhoused face is just like any other stereotype. You know, like everybody is lumped into this group. Their differences are just washed over, and maybe a certain few examples are used to characterize what everybody is like. And that's just not the case. Working at Safe Shelter, specifically because we serve marginalized groups and vulnerable populations, I mean, I've seen so many different people who you wouldn't even think are unhoused be staying with us for months. People who come in and they have jobs already, they just aren't able to afford the cost of living in Asheville.
1: Which is, let's pause there, because I think a lot of people, one of the things that are misinformed are, oh, they don't want to work. They just want to stand on a corner and do nothing. They don't work. You're saying that there are people that have jobs, are working, but just can't afford to get a house yet or find a place to live.
0: Absolutely. After Helene especially, you saw people who have worked all their lives and weren't able to afford where they lived, or their home was damaged and couldn't afford to move. And I think this one of the scariest things about that is, I mean, families and seniors are two of the groups that you see that the most with. Families, because to have a large space is even more expensive than the one bedroom average in Asheville is $1,200.
1: It's ridiculous.
0: Now.
1: It's just insane. We're like California, New York prices. I'm like, settle down, Asheville.
0: Yeah.
1: Okay, we're not that fancy. Settle down.
0: And then seniors, I mean, Social Security is fixed. It's a fixed income. And we've had many examples of people who have worked 40 years of their life consistently, saved, tried to do everything right, and still ended up unhoused because this area is so expensive to live in.

0: Okay. And Christian, let me ask you this question too. I think another thing is that some people say, and you hear this all the time, and it sort of personally infuriates me, but they say, oh, well, they want to be homeless. They want to be unhoused. Have you ever met people that just literally don't want to be in their own space?
1: I've been doing this work for almost a decade. I've probably met less than five people that are like, I want to be unhoused.
0: Yeah.
1: Everybody else wants a home, wants a space for themselves. And like Ezra was saying, it's like this balance between, you know, do we squeeze, you know, me and my four kids into a one bedroom apartment,
0: mm-hmm.
1: or do we try to, you know, work seven jobs, you know?
0: For a lot of families, neither one of those is an option.
1: That's
0: honestly
1: exactly right.
0: It really isn't, especially as, you know, wages don't continue to keep up with how expensive things are going here. I think the silver lining from Helene was it was sort of an equalizer. Mm-hmm. There were people that had never faced homelessness before. Their house was all messed up and they really had nowhere to go and no money to do anything. And for the first time in their lives, maybe went, oh, well, this actually kind of stinks. And so it gives you some humanity, some compassion, possibly. Oh, it could happen to me. And yeah. What would I want? How would I want to be treated if I were in that position? Now, tell me a little bit, Christian, I'll start with you, about why you got involved with this work. Why personally is this work important to you?
1: Yeah. To be honest, myself, I went through a lot of housing insecurity in my younger years. My parents, it was the same situation. They did the best they could.
0: Mm-hmm.
1: They worked really hard, but they had four kids. And trying to find a place big enough, close enough to town, was really difficult. We definitely ended up, we slept in our van sometimes. We slept at friends' houses, family's houses. And I tell this story, I always remember there's a time that we couldn't afford meals. We had one car. My dad had to drive 50 minutes to work and 50 minutes back. We went through the McDonald's drive-thru with the dollar menu still existed. And we could only get food for the younger two kids. And me and my sister were the older two. And I remember I was young, you know, maybe 7 or 8. But I remember the weight of that responsibility.
0: Like, yes.
1: I don't get to eat, but it's okay. They get to eat. But still, at that age, I have an 8-year-old son now. I'm like, that's not something I want any kid, you know, if I can help it, they have to go through. So I got in this field. I wanted to help specifically with Safe Shelter, with families, with this specific thing. But homelessness in general, I've experienced it myself as well. And I'm just like, that's not it. We can do better as a community. And so I want to do better. I want to be also the person that doesn't have, as the executive director, minimal red tape. So I don't have to ask a bunch of people, oh, can we do this? Should we do this?
0: I like that.
1: I get to use the experience of the people around me to just say, let's go get it done.
0: I love that. What a beautiful story. I have been in a same situation. My husband and I have four kids. And, you know, you can't judge a book by its cover all the time. We've been through the McDonald's drive-thru, not quite that bad, but gone, we've got $5 mm-hmm. and we've got four kids. And what meal can we buy and split those four ways? And my husband and I will just wait till payday tomorrow, you know, trying to squeeze by. And I think if you've never had to really squeeze it and really understand the pinch and the feel, the burden, not just in your stomach from being hungry, but in your heart and in your mindset, the mental health that comes from wondering, are we going to make it to Friday?
1: Yeah.
0: All right. It builds resilient people, but it's not a fun thing for children or for really adults at all, because everybody deserves to have a place that's their own after a hard day's work, like your dad was driving, doing his best.
1: Yeah.
0: So that tells you right there, your own personal story. Those were, you know, that kind of gets rid of some of that stigma because your dad was working. You did have one car. You were trying to do the best. Clearly your parents loved you. They were making the decisions they had to make, not the ones they wanted to.
1: Absolutely.
0: So I love that you're involved in that work. Okay, Ezra, same question. What's got you personally involved with Safe Shelter?
2: I actually started at Safe Shelter as a volunteer about a year ago. And was interested in the organization because I don't have lived experience with being unhoused, but I do have lived experience with recovery. I've been in recovery for almost 3 years now.
0: Awesome.
2: And I very well could have been in the situation that I see so many other people in. It was because of community and because of really loving and caring people that gave me chance after chance after chance that I am where I am now. And so I really believe in that power of redemption and not reducing people to their worst moments. And

0: giving people opportunities to get out of their worst moments too, whether that's a second chance or a fifth chance or a 27th chance. I think there's this kind of weird thing in our society where there's this idea that if there's any reason why you're in the situation you're in, it's completely your burden.
1: Fault. Yeah, it's your fault. Yeah, you did it. You deal with it. Get better.
0: Exactly.
1: Fix yourself.
0: Pull yourself up by the bootstraps. And the truth is, like, we need to support each other. People need people, especially in the hardest times of their life. And so, and every guest, whether they're a single individual or a family, whether they have experience with addiction or not, whatever they're facing, I believe that supporting people and meeting people where they're at is important. And I saw a safe shelter doing that and have seen nothing but that since.
1: And either one of you can answer this. Do you think that lived experience, whether it be through potential housing issues or recovery, do you think that lived experience is what gives you the compassion to be able to, because some people can look at somebody that's really having the worst moments of their life and they're just a hot mess and a wreck and can overlook all of that behaviors and see the person behind it. And some people just can't or won't. Do you think it's the lived experience that brings a certain level of, hey, I've been there. This is a bad day or a bad season. It's not who you are as a person. Do you think it takes lived experience to have that compassion for the unhoused?
0: I don't know if it essentially takes it. Like, I have seen people who don't have lived experience still have deep compassion, but it definitely makes it easier. Mm-hmm. I mean, it makes it kind of inevitable unless you're not looking at yourself at all. Mm-hmm. If you have lived experience, you just see yourself in other people all the time and see other people in yourself and realize no one's that different.
1: Or better. You know, I think that is really where it comes down to, because obviously I'm a community member. Lots of people come in and out. Helene, all these interviews I do with nonprofits all over Western North Carolina, there's a level of, in our culture, whether it's spoken, written, or true or not, of like, I'm a little bit better than you. I work over here. I tried harder. Yeah. Some people's circumstances were absolute trash, and their circumstances are still trash because they didn't have what somebody else had, but we still judge people based on the experience that they're in right this moment. I love how you highlighted, Ezra. Sometimes we can't just look at somebody and go, this is the worst you've ever been, and that's who you are. Because sometimes you are having a rough, stinking season, a series of events, a job loss. I mean, we're all, the more expensive things are too, I think it kind of levels that playing field. We're getting pretty close to where a lot of families, myself included, are going, we're just trying to hang in there until something changes. And I think it's really important that we pause and remind ourselves when we look in the mirror, I am no different. My skin may be different, my nationality, my sexual preference, however I show up in the world doesn't make me better or worse, or worse. And if somebody is out there listening today, what would you have to say to them, Christian? If somebody's really holding on by a thread and thinking there's nobody out there for me, I have nowhere to go, I don't have a house, I'm about to get kicked out, I can't pay my rent, I don't know where to start, what would you have them do? How could they connect with Safe Shelter to get maybe some of the resources they need?
2: Yeah, I would say, so, you know, Safe Shelter is like, we aren't really supposed to be like a day center, like a people to stop by, but we understand community. So I would say, come join our community. We will help you however we can, get you resources. I think every one of our staff has lived experience, but I feel every one of our staff has also been hanging on by a thread. And so it's kind of interesting when we found each other, even when we're in those situations today where we're like, I got no options here. I could tell you some of the crazy things that's happened where I've been like, I'm not going to make it.
1: Yeah.
2: This bill is, I'm this close.
1: Yeah.
2: And then somebody's just like, just hold this little bit of money real quick.
1: Yeah.
2: And with no expectation of anything in return, but it's just community, and it's more than money. It's like just the needs of having somebody to talk to, somebody to call at just the right time. And we don't fake it, you know? So when you come and join our community, you join our community. We just hired somebody who was a guest of Safe Shelter. She has 4 kids. We helped her get into like a rapid rehousing program, and she's working. She's working, been working super hard. And she's like, we were talking, and she's like, I just need a little more.

0: more because the assistance is about to end. And we were like, we could wait, you know, the standard 2 to 3 years to hire somebody who's a guest. We were like, nah, come on.
1: I love that.
0: And so, yeah, she's an excellent worker, excellent person, but she's a part of our community. I'd say come join our community.
1: I love that. Now, Ezra, we talked a little bit off the air about some initiatives that you have coming up, some things for the future that you're maybe looking to do. Let's get into some of those.
2: Yeah, well, actually, the future ended up coming much sooner than I thought. So we started...
1: hey, isn't that life? Ta-da!
2: Yeah, I know. It just all started happening. But back in March, both our initiative, which is the Affordable Tiny Home Educational Network of Asheville...
1: I'm glad you called it Athena, because all of the you just said, I'd be like... Okay, Athena.
2: Athena, yeah. So that and WASE, it's spelled W-A-S-E... for West Asheville Street Engagement Team.
1: Okay.
2: But yeah, so WASE is an amazing program. It's led by a peer support specialist at Safe Shelter. He's the community outreach coordinator, and he is an amazing person. If you live in West Asheville or drive through, you've probably seen him walking around. He knows everybody by name. He's supported dozens of people into getting into addiction treatment, rehab, and detox out in Black Mountain at ADAC. And he's also helped several people who have been unhoused for like a total of 40 years, if you add them all together, get into housing, permanent housing.
1: Okay, and so as part of that initiative, like that, you literally go on the streets of West Asheville and try to meet these people where they are and let them know what's available?
2: Exactly. And it's a slow build. Ryan is our outreach coordinator, and he goes out and really builds relationships with people and establishes trust, and that takes time.
1: Yeah.
2: But in less than 6 months, he's already made so much of an impact in our community. So that's a really that's a really cool initiative that we have. And Athena is a tiny home project. And so we're located in the Deverview community and are almost done building our first tiny home. It's got like the last few weeks of work left. And
1: I love a tiny home. Yeah. I just think they're so cute. I think what a solution for individuals that need a place to live. And I literally, when my children grow out, I'm like, we're going to a tiny home. That's it. I don't want to clean anything. I think it's such a great option for what we're talking about. You know, I really think it gives somebody their own individual space. It can be beautiful and feel luxurious without feeling like, oh, you're being just stuck in some little box out here in the woods.
2: Yeah. And this one that we have built is mobile. So it's, the possibilities are like a guest can purchase a plot of land one day and move their tiny home to it, and creating these paths to home ownership that are much more accessible is the goal of this. And also exploring what affordable housing can look like in different scales, and building community in that way too.
1: Okay, and before I let you go, we're wrapping up here. We could talk about this for hours. If there's anything I haven't mentioned that you want people to know, now would be a good time. And then before I let you go, I want to know how people can get involved, whether it's financially, if they want to give money, maybe they want to volunteer their time, they have some lived experience and they have something to offer. What are your needs and how can somebody get involved? I know corporate sponsors, everybody's always looking for, because nonprofits are that. They need money just like any business needs money to continue the work. Where can people reach out and what are your needs?
0: Yeah, I think people can reach out. You can go on safeshelterasheville.com.
2: Yeah, safeshelteravl.com.
1: Okay.
0: That's right. They can reach out there and somebody will get back to you. But really, we're like whatever you can offer. We love people to come in to volunteer. We do a community dinner every Wednesday night that's open to the community. We love when people bring food.
1: I was going to say, can people bring food? Like maybe, you know, maybe I'm super busy, I'm working, I'm running around, but if we were to bring food, would we coordinate that with you? And that would be something you could just share. That's
0: absolutely
1: an easy one for me.
0: That's an easy one. You could do that. That's easy. We have an Amazon wish list. That's just like our basic supplies, toilet paper, paper towels, things like that. Ezra, you got more?
2: Well, I realized I think it is safeshelteravl.org.
1: Okay.
2: Yeah. In terms of, we have a link link on our website for

0: financial donations. We're a 501c3, so everything's tax deductible. And then, yeah, our supplies is an amazing way to help out. We always need the essentials, and people, I mean, I never thought about donating the essential supplies before I was.
1: Yeah, like you're talking like deodorant, toothpaste, toothbrushes, things like that.
0: Yeah, toilet paper, paper towels, cleaning supplies, like the stuff that you have to make a Walmart run to.
1: Yeah, like anything you need in your own household.
0: Yep.
1: Just that times. How many people are there right now?
0: 35.
1: Times 35.
2: That's 35.
1: So that takes that community. So if you're listening, maybe you're great at couponing. We've got a lot of women. Don't put my women on it now that love to coupon, that love to do the buy one, get one free and coupon, and they stock up like it's Armageddon. There's a better place maybe for this overflow that you have. If you've been blessed with overflow, maybe think about offering some of your overstock to Safe Shelter and reach out through them. It is.org. You are right, because you're a nonprofit 501c. Thank you for what you're doing in our community. Thank you, Ezra. Thank you, Christian.
0: Thank you.
1: That's Asheville Area Focus for this week. Asheville Area Focus is brought to you by United Way of Asheville and Buncombe County. I'm Melanie, and we'll be back again next week with another edition.

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1: 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Countdown,
2: rewind. Hello, friends. It's your old pal, Carson Daly. Got a fresh list of the 30 biggest songs all across North America. It is so great to have you here. Before we play those big 30 songs, we're going to do what we always do. We'll look back at last week's top 10, get you all caught up. It's our public service. It's free. Don't worry about it. It's our way of saying thanks for being here. This is the Daily Download, Countdown Rewind. Last week's top 10 right now. Bruno Mars nominated for 5 MTV VMAs, including Artist of the Year, and the other 4 noms are for I Just Might, which last week kicked things off. Let's relive the magic, everybody. Here it is. Last week.

Gracie Abrams up for multiple MTV VMA nominations, including Video of the Year, Artist of the Year, Song of the Year. Those are the big three right there. So she has found her way, not just getting nominated, but for the biggest ones. Hit the Wall is number 9 last week on our Daily Download Countdown Rewind. I'm Carson Daly. Speaking of the VMAs, that's where I met this gentleman and loved him from the second I ever said hi. Here's Teddy Swims, Mr. Know-It-All, last week's number 8.

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14: Hey, it's Carson Daly with a song that just missed the top 10 last week. Here's number 12 from a week ago on the Countdown Rewind. On a train.

Hey, it's Carson Daly revisiting some of the best summer songs from years past. There's so many great summer anthems. You know, it's a song that you hear and it immediately puts you right back into summer mode, maybe on a vacation or a class graduation trip or maybe a family camping trip. Who knows? So this week, we're going to take you back 14 years to 2012 and play Carly Rae Jepsen. Call Me Maybe, our throwback pick this weekend on the Daily Download.

That was a massive song back in 2012. Carly Rae Jepsen, who's doing some Broadway work. I just remember reporting recently on the Today Show. One of the Broadway plays wrote, I think, a lot of the music for it. Call Me Maybe was our throwback selection. And yeah, that many years ago, it was the summer jam. And feels good to play that. So that was a really fun pop song from Carly Rae. All right, that's our throwback on the Daily Download. All right, back into our top 10 from last week in the Countdown Rewind. I am Carson Daly. August comes to a close, and Zara Larsson released a special fantasy-themed music video for Midnight Sun, if you haven't seen it. Meanwhile, over here on the radio, just a week

Nominated for 7 VMAs, including Artist of the Year, and that was Hate That I Made You Love Me. It's up for Video of the Year and Best Pop. So shout out to Ari. Good luck. And it was number 6 last week here on the show. Bruno Mars is up next. Here's Risk It All. Last week's number 5 on the Daily Download. For just a chance.

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1: Olivia Rodrigo nominated for 2 MTV VMAs, Best Alternative for her song The Cure, and then Best Pop for the one that I just played, Drop Dead, which was number 4 last week. It's Carson Daly, former MTV VJ, pumped about the VMA September 27th, and Taylor is the, well, she's tied with Beyonce for the most career VMA wins at 30. She's nominated for 9, so she only needs to win one of those to take

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7: Former number one. All right, it's Carson Daly with the song that was number one on this very weekend back in 2022. So here we go. We're going back 4 years for Nikki Ure. Here is Sunroof, our former number one today on the Daily Download.

list. Meanwhile, Ella Langley is nominated for her first two VMAs, and they're big, Song of the Year and Best Country for Choosin' Texas. Here it is, last week's runner-up on the Daily Download. Just when

former number one. That was one of the biggest summer songs of 2022. Nicky Yore, Sunroof. Our former number one, sponsored by Wyman. Wyman Stainless Steel 3-in-1. Clean, shine, protect. Your kitchen says a lot about you. Let it brag. All right, back to our countdown rewind. I'm Carson Daly, and just two more songs from last week's top 10, and then we're going to break open the last top 30 list for

0: Tame Impala and Jenny were number one for a sixth week with the remix of Dracula. Will they hang on to that top spot? We got about 3 hours to play some awesome music, and we'll find out in the process. I'm Carson Daly, pumped to get to it. This week's top 30 to close out the month of August. 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
0: Carson Daly, August is coming to a close, and we've got the soundtrack to your summer and a fresh batch of the 30 biggest songs all across North America. Plus, we'll go back in the past for some former number ones, a few summer throwbacks, and then a couple really good extra request songs today that I think you're going to like. Welcome. Sit back, relax, grab something to drink. I know it feels like summer's almost over, but September's still, at least here in the East, a beautiful month. So relax and enjoy. We got the tunes covered. This is the Daily Download, this week's top 30. And we're going to kick things off with a triple D. This was my coming soon prediction just last week. And today, shocking nobody, Olivia Rodrigo joins our party officially and kicks off the show at 30. Here is Stupid Song. New York City.

Hontrix nominated for Song of the Year. Shocker there. I mean, they've won everything. They won an Oscar for that song. For the MTV VMAs for Golden, which is still on. That is number 29. I mean, it's still on. It's barely hanging on, but it's still here. It's Carson Daly, and it's the Daily Download. Top 30. Thanks for being here. We've got a triple D for you now, which I love. It's a brand new song, and it's debuting all the way at number 28. This, I think, actually, yeah, was my pick of the week last week. We did Cameron Whitcomb. And now, officially, Cameron is in the countdown. Joining the party at number 28, here's Kingdom of Fear.

0: Carson Daly.
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Well, that's Bruno Mars and Karol G, who's having the best week ever. Her sixth album debuted at number one on Billboard's top Latin albums chart. That ended Bad Bunny's record-breaking 77-week run at the top. Wow. Also, Karol G's new song that I just played there with Bruno still was our pick of the week. So it's good to be Karol. I love that song on the Daily Download. 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All right, let's get back to it. I am Carson Daly. We're off to a great start here. And Noah Kahan debuted last week at number 30, and he is on the move today. Up three spots, here's Orbiter. Hello.

Well, Olivia Dean, who just played right by me here in New York at Madison Square Garden last week, and all my colleagues went, Chanel Jones, Jenna Bush Hager from the Today Show, they took their daughters, and I wanted to take mine, but we had just got back from vacation, so I didn't make it. But I'm a huge fan, and the show was apparently awesome. So go see Olivia if you can, and congrats to her. She got her first MTV VMA nom for Man I Need. It's up for Song of the Year, so we'll be pulling for her. Meanwhile, on the radio show, A Couple Minutes was what I just played there at number 26. But because we love her so much, it's a double dose of Olivia Dean. Falling five spots to number 25, here's Man I Need.

0: Alex Warren's new album, Wild Child, is out now, and he's going to be stopping by my other gig at the Today Show to close out our Summer City concert series, the big concerts we do out on the plaza, and he'll do that on October 2nd, so we're looking forward to that. That was Alex's Ordinary, up one spot this week to 24 on the Daily Download. I'm Carson Daly. It's that time of the show where we take a second and try and predict what song's going to be coming soon to the Daily Download Top 30 Countdown.
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0: The new one from Cat's Eye and Ed Sheeran. Well, the ladies sing it. Ed co-wrote it, so it's not

0: That's Cat's Eye. Their new EP, Wild, is out now. The documentary, Wild Hearts, is in select theaters, and we just heard Animal. We think it's coming soon to the Daily Download. 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

Niall Horan falls back to number 23. That's Tastes So Good down a couple spots today. Sorry, buddy. I'm Carson Daly. Daily Download this week's top 30. So Michelle Branch is back. Now, Michelle's an artist that I've known from the TRL days, you know, years ago. And her 2026 version of The Game of Love debuted last weekend at number 29. Today, it moves up 7 spots. So we have some action going on with Michelle Branch. It's up to number 22. It's our biggest mover. 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And here she is, my old buddy Michelle Branch and New Radicals with their 2026 version of The Game of Love. Now, all the way up to 22 on the Daily Download.

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1: Mumford & Sons and Hozier right there wrap up August on a positive note. They're up 6 spots, so a couple songs with big jumps there that I just played. Mumford & Hozier and Michelle Branch and New Radicals, so good for them. That was Rubber Band Man, and it was number 21. I'm Carson Daly. That is 30 to 21. We'll get to our top 20 here right after this.
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1: All right, it's Carson Daly with the song that was number one on this very weekend back in 2022. So here we go. We're going back 4 years for Nicky Ure. Here is Sunroof, our former number one today on the Daily Download.

Former number one, that was one of the biggest summer songs of 2022, Nicky Yore, Sunroof. Our former number one, sponsored by Wyman. Wyman Stainless Steel, 3-in-1, clean, shine, protect. Your kitchen says a lot about you. Let it brag. Hey, what's up? It's Carson Daly. Let's get into our top 20 now. Malcolm Todd's tour is going to kick off on Wednesday if you find yourself in Irving, Texas, just outside of Dallas. Here's Earrings, up 4 at number 20 on the Daily Download.

0: Olivia Dean ends the month down three spots. That is So Easy to Fall in Love at number 19. Okay, it's Carson Daly. By the way, shout out to Olivia, who got her first MTV VMA nom for that song as well. It's up for Song of the Year, and I think actually has a really good shot of winning. We'll see September 27th. All right, Hillary Duff's coming up. So Somber, Ed Sheeran, Ariana Grande, plus our trending top five, our mini little countdown, which we love so much, all next right here on The Daily Download.
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6: 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I am your host, Carson Daly. Always fun to play radio here. Thank you so much for listening. By the way, I'm not leaving the voice. I feel like a couple weeks ago, some press came out that said that the great Keke Palmer, who's an incredibly talented, like, does everything, acts, produces, directs, sings, does it all. Keke is hosting a spinoff show of The Voice where celebrities come on and try and get people to turn chairs. And we're making it. I'm producing it. But The Voice that I host is a different show, and it's still on. In fact, it's on this September, but there was some shoddy press about it recently, and I had everybody and their brother asking me, have you been replaced on The Voice? And I said, no, I think the press release just didn't clarify that enough. I put out a statement on my Instagram page to try and clear it up, but anyway, you know how those press thing goes. Somebody hears a headline and then everybody gloms on, but no, I am still at The Voice. I am still the host of The Voice. I invite you to tune in. Keke's going to be killer on Celebrity Voice. It's a different type of show. It's so fun, and that's going to be on in the spring of next year on NBC, so it's all in the family. It's all good. All right, we've got a little time here, so we thought we'd just sneak in another great song. Why not? Here's a little extra goodie for you on the Daily Download.

Martin Garrix and Ed Sheeran stay put at number 18. That is Repeat It here. Ed, by the way, nominated for 4 MTV VMAs. I'm Carson Daly, the Daily Download Top 30. And yeah, the VMAs are September 27th. Somber, I thought, would be nominated for more. And I probably thought Madonna would have been nominated for a little less because she's awesome. But she got like 11 noms, which is crazy. So good for her. It's awesome. That's amazing. And Somber is up for 2. Best Alternative for Homewrecker and Best Art Direction for My Body Isn't Ready, which moves up 2 spots this week. Here it is at number 17 on the Daily Download.

Dominic Fike announced his third studio album is going to be called How to Quit Smoking. He says it's going to be a living album concept that he's writing, recording, and releasing all in real time while he's touring. Which I'm not even sure what that means, but I am intrigued. That was Baby Doll from Dominic at 16. It's Carson Daly. It's time for the mini little countdown. Oh, everybody loves little mini things. Well, this is no exception. It's the top five songs, the most trending songs that are out there. Let's see why. Let's play them. The Daily Download. TT5.

What's trending? Starting off with Tame Impala, who's in fifth this week. Meek is number four. I just got my heart broken, but I look rich and fabulous. Yeah, I'm back in therapy, but I look rich and fabulous. Number three is Jason Derulo.

There's Ari's Petal, which, by the way, she's up for 7 VMAs, including Artist of the Year, which is no surprise to anybody. Petal is number one on our TT5. That's our top trending tracks on the Daily Download. 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All right, that wraps things up for the mini countdown. All the trending tracks have been tucked away, and we'll check them out again next week. Meanwhile, let's get back to the big list. This week's top 30. Pink Panthers and Zara Larsson. They're nominated for 5 MTV VMAs for the Stateside Remix. And here on the radio show, they kick off our top 15.

0: I'm Carson Daly. Top 13 songs to get to. And our quest to get to number one are coming up. We're going to play some Bruno Mars. I'll get Stella Lefty. Yes, the Backstreet Boys. And a lot more next on The Daily Download.
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Backstreet Boys stayed 13th place. That was Bottle Up. Still so crazy to play the Backstreet Boys. I love it. It's the Daily Download. I am your host, former MTV TRL VJ Carson Daly. And Stella Lefty has other songs, everybody. It's not just Boston. In fact, she's got a new album called Long Way Home. It's out now. You can get it. You can download it and check it out. And by the way, congrats to Stella. Got her first MTV VMA nom. That's a killer call for a young artist to get. And I'm so happy for her. Best new artist. The other one's for Best Country, all for Boston, which I'm going to play right now. It ends August at number 12. On a train.

0: for that song in various categories. And Bruno falls out of the top 10 to number 11. I'm Carson Daly. The best of the week is on the way. Teddy Swims, Gracie Abrams, Benson Boone, and your number one song all next, right here on The Daily Download, this week's Top 30.
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At Benson Boone's LA tour stop, he wore a Spider-Man mask while landing backflips in the Spider-Man pose. That is just perfect. First time I ever saw him backflip off a piano, I thought of Spider-Man. That's been all over your social feeds, I'm sure. If you're wondering how many backflips the guy does during a show in LA, he did 8. You can Google it. So Benson takes his tour to Little Rock, Arkansas this weekend, and then to Kansas City, Omaha, and Casper, Wyoming. Will he do as many backflips in your state? I don't know, but let us know. The Time of My Life moves up a spot and into the top 10. Good for Benson. All right, it's Carson Daly. You're on the Daily Download. Getting down to the nitty-gritty here as we get to number one. It's this week's top 30. Now, Gracie Abrams has been nominated for some VMAs, but now she's getting into the heavy top three categories. You know, the big three Moon Men, Video of the Year, Artist of the Year, and Song of the Year. And she's up for all of them. So congrats to Gracie. She has

0: There's Teddy Swims, who stays in eighth place with Mr. Know-It-All. A shout out to Teddy, who is so supremely talented. It's ridiculous. And I'm Carson Daly. The Daily Download this week's top 30 MTV VMAs. That's where I first met Teddy Swims. Me and my son Jackson were pulling into the red carpet. He was in the car in front of us. We both got out, and I had never met him. And I went right up to him. I was like, bro, I'm an old head in the business, but you're such a great reason for the internet to launch stars. Like, I'm so glad you got discovered thanks to social media and your own independence. And he's such a sweetheart, man. Such a great guy. What a talent, too. It's awesome. Anyway, so those VMAs are happening September 27th. Got a lot more coming up as we get closer to number one. Olivia Rodrigo, Ariana Grande, Zara Larsson, Ella Langley. Oh, and a fun summer throwback that's going to take you all the way back to 2012 from an artist with three names. How about that? Think about your three-named artist from, like, you know, 2012, if you can remember back that far. That's what I'm going to play. Here's a hint. Maybe. Plus, your top seven coming up next on The Daily Download.
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Hey, it's Carson Daly revisiting some of the best summer songs from years past. There's so many great summer anthems. You know, it's a song that you hear and it immediately puts you right back into summer mode, maybe on a vacation or a class graduation trip or maybe a family camping trip. Who knows? So this week, we're going to take you back 14 years to 2012 and play Carly Rae Jepsen. Call Me Maybe, our throwback pick this weekend on the Daily Download.

That was a massive song back in 2012. Carly Rae Jepsen, who's doing some Broadway work. I just remember reporting recently on the Today Show. One of the Broadway plays wrote, I think, a lot of the music for it. Call Me Maybe was our throwback selection. And yeah, that many years ago, it was the summer jam. And feels good to play that. So that was a really fun pop song from Carly Rae. All right, that's our throwback on the Daily Download. All right, it is Carson Daly, former MTV VJ, now, well, I don't know what I am, dad of four, dad of five, really, including Bucky the dog, who's often in here when I'm doing radio, banging around the background, so Bucky's a part of it as well. Either way, everybody, August has come to a close, and we're at the point where we got the top seven songs, and I'm playing Zara Larsson. I haven't seen the fantasy-themed music video for Midnight Sun yet, but it's out there. Here's Zara.

Ariana Grande nominated for 7 VMAs, including Artist of the Year. And that was Hate That I Made You Love Me. It's up for Video of the Year and Best Pop. So shout out to Ari. Good luck. And it was number 6 on the show. The Daily Download Top 30 Countdown. I am your host, Carson Daly. Olivia Rodrigo nominated for 2 MTV VMAs. Surprisingly, only 2. But I think that new album came out and didn't produce that many music videos. I think it's more of a timing thing than anything else. She's up for Best Alternative, which is cool, for The Cure. And then Best Pop for Drop Dead. It's not every year that an artist

0: I'm Carson Daly. Top three songs are ready to go. Tame Impala and Jenny have been unstoppable for the past month and a half. We'll see if Dracula can remain at number one next.
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8: 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Welcome back. Hope this finds you and yours well. I am your host, Carson Daly. Always fun to play radio here. Top 30 songs in North America, and it all comes down to these three, ladies and gentlemen. Call it bronze medal, silver, and gold. So Bruno Mars moves closer to the number one spot this week. He moves up two and lands right here at number three. This is Risk It All on the Daily Download. For just a

0: Well, we have a little flippy flop at the tippy top this week, everybody. That 6-week dominant run of Tame Impala and Jenny, Dracula the Remix, comes to a close this week. Why? Well, because I just played it right there at number 2. We got a brand new number 1 song, everybody. Want to take a guess? Yes, you in the back? Nope. Okay, let's see what it is.
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0: Taylor Swift, number 1 this week on the Daily Download. I knew it, I knew you.

0: And there you have it, Taylor. Dethrones Tame Impala, spoils the six-week run at the top. Sorry, Jenny. Sorry, Tame Impala. But hey, it's Taylor. What are you going to do? She is the all-time MTV VMA hits leader. If you want, you know, 30 VMA wins. Actually, she's tied with Beyonce for the most, but she's up for 9 this year. And if she wins just one, she'll have that title outright. So we'll find out on September 27th. And Taylor at number one. That's a wrap. Not only on August, but on another edition of the Daily Download Top 30 Countdown. I've been your host, Carson Daly. Thank you so much for listening. By the way, I'm not leaving The Voice. I feel like a couple weeks ago, some press came out that said that the great Kiki Palmer, who's an incredibly talented, like, does everything, acts, produces, directs, sings, does it all. Kiki is hosting a spinoff show of The Voice where celebrities come on and try and get people to turn chairs. And we're making it. I'm producing it. But The Voice that I host is a different show, and it's still on. In fact, it's on this September. But there was some shoddy press about it recently, and I had everybody and their brother asking me, have you been replaced on The Voice? And I said, no, I think the press release just didn't clarify that enough. I put out a statement on my Instagram page to try and clear it up. But anyway, you know how those press thing goes. Somebody hears a headline and then everybody glomps on. But no, I am still at The Voice. I am still the host of The Voice. I invite you to tune in. Kiki's going to be killer on Celebrity Voice. It's a different type of show. It's so fun. And that's going to be on in the spring of next year on NBC. So it's all in the family. It's all good. And thanks so much for listening. We'll be back next weekend to do it all over again, counting down the biggest songs in North America. See you in September.
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I am Melanie. 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

Mix 96.5, good music, good mood. I'm Melanie. Happy Sunday. Nashville wants to make sure you know exactly where you're landing because plans are officially underway to name Nashville International Airport after Dolly Parton. Tennessee Governor Bill Lee and the airport announced the proposal on Friday, saying it's only fitting that the place welcoming people to Tennessee would carry the name of one of the state's most beloved daughters. Dolly Parton International Airport just sounds like a place where everybody gets a little extra sparkle and a big welcome. Well done, Nashville.

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Mix 96.5, good music, good mood. Happy Sunday. I'm Melanie. Now, do you have the Sunday scaries yet? If you don't know what the Sunday scaries are, it's kind of like you're having a great weekend. You're like, oh, finally unraveling from the long work week that was in the past. But uh-oh, here comes Monday morning starting to enter your mind. But it's still Sunday and you're trying to enjoy the weekend. But you know what I'm saying? A case of the Sunday scaries. I get it every Sunday. This might help ease a little bit of that. Coming up on Friday at 8 a.m., we've got another great Asheville deal. Now, this one is going to sell out. It's to Red Lobster on Tunnel Road. $25 gets you $50 to spend to Red Lobster at AshevilleDeal.com. On Friday at 8 a.m. Now, I don't know if that gives you something to look forward to, but it might ease the Sunday scaries. I don't know. It was worth a shot.

Mix 96.5, good music, good mood. I'm Melanie. Now, I never thought I'd see the day. General Mills has just removed artificial colors from all of its U.S. cereals. We're talking Lucky Charms, Trix, Cocoa Puffs, and my favorite, Reese's Puffs. They're swapping out those synthetic dyes for colors from fruits, vegetables, turmeric, and paprika. I wonder if that's going to make it taste completely different. Remember back in the day, like in 2015, Trix tried this and everybody lost their mind? Well, here's round two. Apparently, even our cereal is going through a wellness era. Why can't they leave our childhood alone? We turned out okay, right? Don't answer that.

0: these beautiful things that I've got.
1: You would think with the kids going back to school, maybe you can have a nice quiet weekend at home, right? Wrong, because it's our back-to-school, back-to-back, throwback weekend on Throwback 2K. At least two in a row from all your favorite throwback artists, and your requests in the mix as well. Two from Britney, two from Nelly, two from Katie. You get the idea. It's going to be so fun talking to you this weekend.

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Happy Sunday. I'm Melanie. Spider-Man is still dominating the box office, and I'm the only one who hasn't seen it yet, it feels like. Spider-Man Brand New Day is expected to pull another 18 to 25 million this weekend alone, bringing the worldwide total past 2.2 billion. Yes, with a B. At this point, everybody's seen it except me. Spider-Man 1, Melanie 0.

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I'm Melanie. 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

0: 96.5, good music, good mood. Happy Sunday. I'm Melanie. Now, I don't know about your kids, but my teenagers love Baja Blast from Taco Bell. Well, apparently, Olivia Rodrigo has her own Baja Blast in the works. Taco Bell created You Seem Pretty Pink, a tropical lime Baja Blast with pink lemonade notes inspired by her new album. Now, it drops this weekend at particular Taco Bells and then nationwide September 24th for a limited time. And I am almost certain that my teenage daughter's going to want one of those.
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3: Good Sunday. We will see a little more sunshine as we head through the day. There will still be a few passing clouds. We may also see a stray shower or two during the afternoon. High temperatures will be slightly warmer, getting to the mid-80s. We'll cool down to the mid-60s overnight. We'll also have a few stray showers on your Monday. High temperatures also slightly warmer, getting to the upper 80s near 90. We may actually reach 90 on your Tuesday with a little more sunshine. For WSBA 7 News, I'm meteorologist Grant Roberts.
4: 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Mix.

Mix 96.5, good music, good mood. Happy Sunday. I'm Melanie. Well, I was scrolling on the Instagram, as you do, and I've got a new fear that's unlocked. I saw that a doctor was dreaming about a mouse crawling into her mouth, and when she woke up, she realized something actually was in her mouth, except it wasn't a mouse. It was a bat. Ugh! She pulled it out, screamed, caught it with her husband, and headed to the ER. The bat tested negative for rabies, but she got the shots anyway. To me, that's absolutely disgusting, and I'm terrified. I'm gonna sleep with my mouth taped shut from now on. I guess her nightmares came with special effects. Ugh! So gross.

Mix 96.5, good music, good mood. I'm Melanie. Happy Sunday. Nashville wants to make sure you know exactly where you're landing because plans are officially underway to name Nashville International Airport after Dolly Parton. Tennessee Governor Bill Lee and the airport announced the proposal on Friday, saying it's only fitting that the place welcoming people to Tennessee would carry the name of one of the state's most beloved daughters. Dolly Parton International Airport just sounds like a place where everybody gets a little extra sparkle and a big welcome. Well done, Nashville.

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Mix 96.5, good music, good mood. I'm Melanie. Now, I never thought I'd see the day. General Mills has just removed artificial colors from all of its U.S. cereals. We're talking Lucky Charms, Trix, Cocoa Puffs, and my favorite, Reese's Puffs. They're swapping out those synthetic dyes for colors from fruits, vegetables, turmeric, and paprika. I wonder if that's going to make it taste completely different. Remember back in the day, like in 2015, Trix tried this and everybody lost their mind? Well, here's round two. Apparently, even our cereal is going through a wellness era. Why can't they leave our childhood alone? We turned out okay, right? Don't answer that.

0: Mix 96.5, good music, good mood. Happy Sunday. I'm Melanie. Spider-Man is still dominating the box office, and I'm the only one who hasn't seen it yet, it feels like. Spider-Man Brand New Day is expected to pull another 18 to 25 million this weekend alone, bringing the worldwide total past 2.2 billion. Yes, with a B. At this point, everybody's seen it except me. Spider-Man 1, Melanie 0.
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1: Good Sunday. We will see a mix of sun and clouds as we head through the day. Also, a few stray showers will be possible during the afternoon. High temperatures will be reaching the mid-80s. We'll cool down to the mid-60s overnight. Back to the mid to upper 80s on your Monday. There will also be a few more isolated showers, perhaps a thunderstorm or two. We'll have temperatures back to 90 on your Tuesday with only a stray shower possible with more sunshine. For WSBA 7 News, I'm meteorologist Grant Roberts.
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mundane, a masterpiece. 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I take one look at you, you're taking me out.

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I'm Melanie. 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
1: Mix 96.5, good music, good mood. Happy Sunday. I'm Melanie. Well, I was scrolling on the Instagram, as you do, and I've got a new fear that's unlocked. I saw that a doctor was dreaming about a mouse crawling into her mouth, and when she woke up, she realized something actually was in her mouth, except it wasn't a mouse. It was a bat. Ugh! She pulled it out, screamed, caught it with her husband, and headed to the ER. The bat tested negative for rabies, but she got the shots anyway. To me, that's absolutely disgusting, and I'm terrified. I'm going to sleep with my mouth taped shut from now on. I guess her nightmares came with special effects. Ugh! So gross.
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96.5, good music, good mood. I'm Melanie. Happy Sunday. Nashville wants to make sure you know exactly where you're landing because plans are officially underway to name Nashville International Airport after Dolly Parton. Tennessee Governor Bill Lee and the airport announced the proposal on Friday, saying it's only fitting that the place welcoming people to Tennessee would carry the name of one of the state's most

0: Mix 96.5, good music, good mood. Happy Sunday. I'm Melanie. Now, do you have the Sunday scaries yet? If you don't know what the Sunday scaries are, it's kind of like you're having a great weekend. You're like, oh, finally unraveling from the long work week that was in the past. But uh-oh, here comes Monday morning starting to enter your mind. But it's still Sunday and you're trying to enjoy the weekend. But you know what I'm saying? A case of the Sunday scaries. I get it every Sunday. This might help ease a little bit of that. Coming up on Friday at 8 a.m., we've got another great Asheville deal. Now, this one is going to sell out. It's to Red Lobster on Tunnel Road. $25 gets you $50 to spend to Red Lobster at AshevilleDeal.com. On Friday at 8 a.m. Now, I don't know if that gives you something to look forward to, but it might ease the Sunday scaries. I don't know. It was worth a shot.
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Mix 96.5, good music, good mood. I'm Melanie. Now, I never thought I'd see the day. General Mills has just removed artificial colors from all of its U.S. cereals. We're talking Lucky Charms, Trix, Cocoa Puffs, and my favorite, Reese's Puffs. They're swapping out those synthetic dyes for colors from fruits, vegetables, turmeric, and paprika. I wonder if that's going to make it taste completely different. Remember back in the day, like in 2015, Trix tried this and everybody lost their mind? Well, here's round two. Apparently, even our cereal is going through a wellness era. Why can't they leave our childhood alone? We turned out okay, right? Don't answer that.

Mix 96.5, good music, good mood. Happy Sunday. I'm Melanie. Spider-Man is still dominating the box office, and I'm the only one who hasn't seen it yet, it feels like. Spider-Man Brand New Day is expected to pull another 18 to 25 million this weekend alone, bringing the worldwide total past 2.2 billion. Yes, with a B. At this point, everybody's seen it except me. Spider-Man 1, Melanie 0.

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I am Melanie. 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

0: 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Good music, good mood. I'm Steve Marcus on a Sunday afternoon. I have an update for you at 828newsnow.com on whether or not we're safe from cyclospora at this point. That was, remember, the diarrhea lettuce scare that ate up so much of the summer. No pun intended, but there is an update for you, and it looks like we're heading in the right direction as far as number of cases in the state are concerned, going down. Thank you very much. 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

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Good music, good mood. I'm Steve Marcus on a Sunday. Need a laugh? I don't blame you. We got you, comedian Gary Owen, bringing his No Hard Feelings tour to the Thomas Wolfe Auditorium here in Asheville on Thursday, September 17th. 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

0: 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Good music, good mood. I'm Steve Marcus on a Sunday afternoon. Our Teacher of the Month Award is back. 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Haynes Teacher of the Month Award, plus, of course, some prizes, too. 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Haynes Teacher of the Month. 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
3: Good Sunday. We will see a little more sunshine as we head through the day. There will still be a few passing clouds. We may also see a stray shower or two during the afternoon. High temperatures will be slightly warmer, getting to the mid-80s. We'll cool down to the mid-60s overnight. We'll also have a few stray showers on your Monday. High temperatures also slightly warmer, getting to the upper 80s near 90. We may actually reach 90 on your Tuesday with a little more sunshine. For WSBA 7 News, I'm meteorologist Grant Roberts.
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I'm Steve Marcus on a Sunday. Another edition of For Pets Sake coming up with Melody on the Mix Facebook page. 11:30 in the morning on Wednesday. 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Again, if you're an animal lover, you don't want to miss this on Wednesday, 11:30 on the Mix Facebook page with the Asheville Humane Society and Mix 96.5.

0: Kelly Clarkson on Mix 96.5. 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
1: You would think with the kids going back to school, maybe you can have a nice quiet weekend at home, right? Wrong, because it's our back-to-school, back-to-back, throwback weekend on Throwback 2K. At least two in a row from all your favorite throwback artists, and your requests in the mix as well. Two from Britney, two from Nelly, two from Katie. You get the idea. 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

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She says she's going to take a big, long break after she's done with her tour. Can't blame her. She's been going like a train for a few years. 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

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I'm Steve Marcus on a Sunday. 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

0: 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Good music, good mood. I'm Steve Marcus on a Sunday. Buncombe County looking for input from all of us on 10 county sidewalk projects. They're going to be getting underway. It's called the Buncombe County Pedestrian Plan, and they want to hear your opinion. So, got to make your voice heard, right? Find out more about it with the article we have for you at 828newsnow.com.
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0: 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Eminem is going to be featured on a new song with 50 Cent on the Street Fighter movie soundtrack that comes out this fall, also featuring Tupac. Yes, that's real, at throwback2k.com.
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Back-to-back throwbacks this weekend on Throwback 2K. I'm your host, Chris Cruz. Was I the only one who was surprised that Nelly ended up with Ashanti and not with Kelly Rowland? When I saw this music video as a kid, I'm like, oh my God, they're gonna get married. I was way off.

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3: 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So a couple in a row now from the British icon, Natasha Bedingfield, kicking off with her two...

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